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laughing at Joey. Or Kramer. 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
7: Are you asking yourself the same question this morning as me? Is it the weekend yet? Unfortunately not, but we're very close. Hope you're well. I'm Roberto. Good morning. Welcome to the 11th of June. It's 6 a.m. with the best variety of 90s hits to get you going. Some Nirvana soon. Right now, the Honeys on Nation 90s.

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0: Michael Jackson, Remember the Time. It's Nation 96.17. Would you like to know how to truly make the most of your day? You need to butter something up that'll spend the rest of the day stuck in your teeth, show some love to a big cat, and say hello to someone you'd normally pretend you hadn't seen. Why? Because, of course, today, Thursday, the 11th of June, is Corn on the Cob Day. I do love a corn on the cob. International Lynx Day, celebrating the animal, not the deodorant. And it is Say Hi Day. So, hi. Yeah, happy Thursday. No doubt soon. In fact, this morning.
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There is Fats and Small on Nation 90s, 6:26 for your Thursday, 11th of June. I'm Roberto. A moment ago, I forgot to mention that today is also World Play Day. Have you heard about this? The Lego Group wants us all to play more because obviously it's lots of fun. It's great for our minds. I went on holiday a couple of years back to this hotel that had this kids center. And in the kids center were thousands and thousands of Lego bricks. I went on holiday a couple of years back to this hotel that had this kids center.

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0: Mariah Carey, Always Be My Baby. It's Nation 90s for your Thursday morning. Hello, if you've just joined us. 6:47 for the 11th of June. Have you heard the news about the weekend? You might like this, actually. I'll tell you more before 7. I've got Karen Ramirez playing next as well. Right now, though.
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Ace of Base on Nation 90s, 6:55 for your Thursday. Have you heard the news about the weekend? This might put a smile on your face. The weather is going to be warming up. Summer will finally begin. Some places could have highs of 30 over the weekend. And if you want to look good in that warm weather, you need to have sunglasses like Audrey Hepburn's. She's been voted the greatest sunglass wearer of all time, probably because of that character she played in, what was it, Breakfast at Tiffany's, where she had those almost cat-eye-shaped kind of large ones. Elvis Presley's up there with the greatest, as is Lady Gaga, who's had many different styles of sunglasses. I will not be copying her. Bizarre ink for you now. I'm going to get you. It's Nation.

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6: You. Welcome to your Friday Eve, nearly the weekend. I hope you're well. I'm Roberto. It is Thursday, 11th of June, just gone 7 with the best variety of 90s hits to get you going. Big sing-along feel-good one from Hanson on the way, some Macy Gray as well. And kicking things off, Ocean Colour Scene, the Riverboat Song on Nation 90s.

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0: There is Hanson kicking off your Thursday morning. Umbop on Nation 90s. 12 minutes past 7. I'm Roberto. Good morning. How you feeling for a Thursday? As we head towards the end of the week, maybe you're feeling a little bit tired, a little bit old, the odd ache and pain as you get out of bed. If that's the case, you need to get on the wine, sing along to your favourite song, and do a puzzle. Why? Because according to over 65s, they are the top things that keep them young. I should be feeling very young, the amount of singing I do to these songs, and the amount of wine I drink. Not while singing along to the songs, obviously. That happens in the evening. Tintin out on the way in a little bit, and some Wilson Phillips.
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Wilson Phillips, Hold on Nation 90s, as a football frenzy is about to descend on the world. Yes, June the 11th, the World Cup starts today. Have you heard there's like three opening ceremonies for this? Because it's being hosted in like three different places, isn't it? Mexico's is first, with Shakira performing. Tomorrow is Canada's turn, with Michael Bublé and Alanis Morissette helping start things. And then after that, it's Los Angeles, with Katy Perry performing. And then after that, well, they might get into a game of football, you know. On Vogue's on the way. First up, ATB on Nation 90s. Too late.

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2: 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Sometimes in life, you just know what you're getting. Like a luxury bed and a great night's sleep at Premier Inn. 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

0: Setting you up for your Thursday with the best variety of 90s hits. Yeah, it's Nation 90s. There is Cooler Shaker and Hush. 7:40 right now, I'm Roberto with one of the best songs Meatloaf ever did. A real turn-up loud kind of anthem to get you going. JX on the way as well. 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

JX on Nation 90, 7:50 for your Thursday morning. I mentioned the World Cup starting a moment ago. Have you got like a World Cup sweepstake going on in work or with your friends, anything like that? We did ours in the office yesterday. Considering I'm not a sporting person, I spent 15 quid getting involved. So I thought it was the right thing to do, you know, team morale, all that kind of jazz. The teams I got are Uzbekistan, New Zealand and Ecuador. Even I know that was 15 quid absolutely wasted, right? EMF on the way soon. First, though, Eiffel 65 on Nation 90s. Yo,

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3: 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Later this week, expect a refreshing iced coffee, made for picnics with picky bits and nowhere to be until 6. 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
4: You know what you're getting with a football away game. 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
4: 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Halftime pies. Hoping for a last minute winner. Happy with the point. Sometimes in life, you just know what you're getting. Like a luxury bed and a great night's sleep at Premier Inn. 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
8: Good morning. Let's do it for your Thursday, just after 8, with the best variety of 90s hits. And Take That coming up after Entrance on Nation 90s.

0: Luther Vandross, Janet Jackson, the best things in life are free. It's Nation 90, it's 11 minutes past 8. Would you like to know how you could truly embrace and celebrate your day? This might make you smile. You need to butter something up that'll spend the rest of the day stuck in your teeth. You need to show some love to a big cat and say hello to someone you'd normally pretend wasn't there. Today, Thursday the 11th of June, is Corn on the Cob Day. I do love a good corn on the cob. It's got to be smothered in butter, though. It's International Lynx Day, celebrating the animal, not the deodorant, before you ask. And it is Say Hi Day. So, hi, happy Thursday. Colour me bad, I'm next.
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to Sweetest Thing on Nation 90s, 8:19 for your Thursday. Lots of talk about the World Cup today, of course, because it is starting today. England heading in as third favourites to win behind Spain and France. First game for them is next Wednesday at 9 p.m. against Croatia. First Scotland game is this Sunday, 2 a.m, which might explain why the Monday is officially the World Cup bank holiday. For Scotland only, unfortunately. They're going to need that day off to recover from all the excitement, aren't they? Good luck, Scotland. They're playing Haiti, I think it is, aren't they? Oasis in a little bit for you right now. Shania Twain on Nation 90s.

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0: 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Have you heard the news about the weekend? You might like this. I'll tell you before 9. First, though...
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Alexa, say what you want. It's Nation 90s Thursday morning, 8:52. Have you heard the news about the weekend? This might put a smile on your face. The weather is going to be warming up. Summer may finally kick off with some places hitting highs of 30 degrees. And if you want to look cool in that hot weather, you need to hone your inner Audrey Hepburn. She's been voted the greatest sunglasses wearer of all time, probably because of the film, Breakfast at Tiffany's, where she had those almost cat-eye kind of shaped sunglasses on. Elvis Presley's up there with the greatest as well, along with Lady Gaga, who's worn many different shapes and sizes of sunglasses. I will not be copying her. I've got Robert Miles on the way after Len, still my sunshine, on

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9: Okay, turn it up for a Thursday morning because I've got an hour's worth of the biggest songs you're going to hear all day. All of these were top 10s. Yeah, welcome to the 90s top 10s. I'm Roberto. It is 9 o'clock with Blur on the way in a little bit. Some Cher coming up as well. And starting things, it's Simply Red. This is Stars on Nation 90s Breakfast.

0: morning, Samantha Lewis on her Todd right now. She's working in Guildford in a quiet office because everyone else is in Barcelona on a work trip. How comes you got left behind? Glad you got us on though for company. That's for you. They Might Be Giants on Nation 90s. It is nearly 9:15. I'm Roberto. What's happening with you this morning? Let me know so I can give you a shout. Get involved with the show anytime through our Facebook page. Just search for Nation 90s. Give us a little like and a follow whilst you're there. And I'll keep these big songs coming. CC Peniston real soon and some PM Dawn.
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Good morning, Sam and Bill. Loving the songs in Norwich. Working outdoors and hoping it stays dry? They're sanding down windowsills, getting ready to paint them. That's for you. PM Dawn, Set Adrift on Memory Bliss on Nation 90s and the 90s Top 10s. It's just gone 20 past nine. Some Edwyn Collins on the way soon right now. TLC, No Scrubs on Nation 90s. Love is-

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0: finest sausage rolls in Glasgow this morning, apparently. That's for you. Roland Keating, when you say nothing at all, singing along with the songs as well. It's good to have you here. It's nearly quarter to ten. I'll play you some Mr. Big soon. Will Smith's going to bring some bouncy summer vibes as well. Right now, though.
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The heat is on. Will Smith bringing the bouncy feel-good vibes to your Thursday. Bring on that weekend. That's what I'm thinking. I'm Roberto. Thanks for having me on this morning. I'm nearly done, and so is the 90s top 10s. I've got some Celine Dion for you soon. Big song from the Titanic film that you might just turn up loud and sing along with. And I'll also leave you with this. Alana Miles, Black Velvet. I'll see you back here tomorrow morning from 6 on Nation 90s Breakfast.

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6: The top stories this hour. 12 police officers have been injured during a second consecutive night of violence in Northern Ireland. It followed protests sparked by the stabbing of a man in North Belfast on Monday, though his family say they're disgusted by the disorder. The US and Iran have traded attacks again. That's despite President Trump's claim a peace deal is close. Ryanair's being investigated for charging parents to sit with their children on flights. The competition watchdog's considering whether it's broken consumer law. The carriers called the inquiry bogus. And the World Cup gets underway tonight with Scotland just 2 days away now from their opening match. Our reporter Gabriel Antionazzi is in America.
7: Supporters have all taken different routes to get here, but there's one thing in common: long journeys.
8: It was cheaper to fly from Manchester than anywhere in Scotland.
9: We flew from Manchester and then Manchester to
10: Toronto
9: and then Toronto to here. It's been a long haul.
7: Expect the noise from over here to keep getting louder and louder before the game against Haiti.
6: Wet and windy across much of the UK today, really. Looking at highs of around 19 Celsius. That's the latest. I'm Becky Carhill.
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12: 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Welcome to Nation 90s. Here comes Bobby Brown. Two can play that game.
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0: So many great memories. Chumba Wumba, they are. Tub Thumping, that was a massive record back in the day. Let's get on Prince, the most beautiful girl in the world. You know, that's his only UK number one. And the M People, How Can I Love You More, next. Make me a
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0: Tomorrow is the day everything could change. Another £750,000 is up for grabs on Make Me a Winner. Last week's winner, Angie, almost missed out on the cash.
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beautiful girl in the world. This is Tony Dibben here at Nation 90s. The best variety of 90s hits across the UK. 911 soon is Sheryl Crow. 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

0: 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It's 10:45 here at Nation 90s. The Farm All Together Now and Celine Dion and Pebro Bryson. We lost him just last week, you know. Beauty and the Beast is on Forgotten 90s next.
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4: The top stories this hour. A dozen police officers have been injured in a second night of disorder in Belfast, while 16 people have been arrested. Northern Ireland Secretary Hilary Benn has described last night's violence, which saw bricks and petrol bombs thrown at officers, as racist thuggery. He says the PSNI is becoming stretched, so backup is en route.
5: The officers have come over from Scotland. They may also come from other forces. We hope they will be available to be deployed this evening.
4: The family of the victim of a stabbing on Monday night in North Belfast, which sparked the unrest, says the trouble is disgusting. India says three sailors are dead after a US missile hit a tanker off Oman. Iran and America have continued to exchange strikes in the Middle East, meaning hopes of a peace deal seem distant. Ryanair is being investigated by the competition watchdog for charging parents to sit with their children on flights. The carrier has called the inquiry bogus. And the World Cup gets underway tonight with an opening ceremony in Mexico City. Wet and windy across much of the UK today, really. Looking at highs of around 19 Celsius. That's the latest. I'm Becky Cahill.
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7: Just gone 11, good morning. Welcome to Nation 90s. We've got the best variety of 90s hits. George Michael coming soon. Star people, here's the Tampra. Feel it.

0: That's Pretty Woman and Sleepless in Seattle, to be returned by tomorrow night. Oh, and please remember to rewind the tape.
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0: 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Make me a
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0: The Bare Naked Ladies and 1 week from 1999. Gala's coming soon. Freed from Desire and Roy Orbison. I Drove All Night next. 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

The big O Orbison from 1992. I drove all night. Jennifer Page, Crush, plays soon. Big country crossover record from 98. And now Montel Jordan. Remember this?

0: Justice, Jennifer Page, Crush, home of Roberta at Breakfast and Dr. Fox at Drive Time. We Are Nation 90s. The Lars, There She Goes, and the Eurovision entry from 96, can you believe? Gina G, Ooh Ah, Just a Little Bit is on the way next. Nation 90s.
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Here's an entry from 30 years ago. Gina G, Ooh-Ah, Just a Little Bit. Boo Radley's from 95. And remember, China Black arrived on the scene in 1994. Had a couple of hits. This the biggest

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2: The top stories this hour. 12 police officers have been injured during a second consecutive night of violence in Northern Ireland. It followed protests sparked by the stabbing of a man in North Belfast on Monday night, though his family say they're disgusted by the disorder. Paul lives nearby.
3: There was a car burnt behind you over there, but the worst thing last night was the burning of that house over there. It was horrendous to watch. And also that van behind you crashed into my wall, was set alight, and I was absolutely petrified.
2: 16 people have been arrested. Police in London are working with Apple to make stolen phones unusable. The tech giants agreed to change security settings so handsets can't be reused or resold by criminals. Two children in England have died from measles this year. The UK Health Security Agency says one child suffered an acute case and another's linked to the late effects of the infection. And the World Cup finals are almost here, with the opening game taking place this evening. Co-hosts Mexico take on South Africa in an 8pm kickoff. Wet and windy across much of the UK today, really. Looking at highs of around 19 Celsius. That's the latest. I'm Becky Cahill.
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4: Just gone midday. Good afternoon. Welcome to Nation 90s. I think you know, here comes Take That. It only takes a minute, girl. James Lade coming next today, and the Cardigans, my favourite game. This is Nation 90s.

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0: 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You don't love me, no, no, no. 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

0: 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This is Tony Dillon at Nation 90s with NSYNC, I Want You Back, and Tintin Out and Emma Bunton, What I Am, playing next. 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

NSYNC, I Want You Back, and Before I'm a Bunton, we're tinting out on Forgotten 90s. That's a whole show we do Sunday night, 6 p.m. with David Francis. Right, here come the Blue Tones, and now Shania, You're Still the One, Nation 90s.

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5: The top story is at this hour. The Defence Secretary has resigned from the government over a disagreement about investment in his department. John Healey says he's been left with no other option after rifts over the Defence Investment Plan. 12 police officers were injured and 16 people have been arrested after a second night of violent unrest in Belfast. The Northern Ireland Secretary has described the disorder as racist thuggery. A 19-year-old police officer died in hospital after she was hit by a car while responding to another collision. Northumbria's chief constable says PC Jess Turnbull only joined the force in September. And the World Cup gets underway tonight with Scotland 2 days away from their opening match. These fans told us how they got to America.
6: Well, we drove down from Aberdeen to Manchester. It was cheaper to fly from Manchester than anyone in Scotland, so knackered.
7: We flew from Manchester and then Manchester to Toronto and then Toronto to here. Been a long haul.
6: Absolutely buzzing, can't wait.
8: It's all went really smooth, to be honest with you. It's been great.
5: Rain turning heavy but easing later from the west, feeling muggy under widespread cloud cover, mainly in the west again. That's the latest. I'm Louise Easton.
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0: Drums ain't no love, there ain't no use. This is Tony Dibben here at Nation 90s, Daft Punk around the world, and KLF 3am Eternal coming next. 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

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OMC, the Old Millionaires Club, How Bizarre plays very soon. Now, let's get on Bono and the boys. U2, Even Better Than the Real Thing, Nation 90s.

The OMC, the Old Millionaires Club, and How Bizarre. We've got your Bewitched, Sailor V coming soon, and Enrique has Bailamos next. It's in my face. The OMC, the Old Millionaires Club, and How Bizarre. We've got your Bewitched, Sailor V coming soon.

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5: Welcome along to Thursday afternoon. June 11th, late lunch, and an early drive. 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
5: 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Some of your forgotten 90s classics in there. It's all on the way between now and 6 o'clock. Blackstreet and Blur on the way after 5. I got the feeling, yeah, Thursday afternoon across the UK. Here we

0: stuff this afternoon.
1: No, we out.
0: Yeah, we out. No Diggity, Blackstreet featuring Dr. Dre. Blur Country House, Some People Don't Look Any Further. Five Got the Feeling, which reminds me an awful lot of an Arrested Development song. Anyway, welcome along to Thursday afternoon. Hope your morning's been good. I'm going to get you through the afternoon till 6 o'clock, and then we got your evenings covered as well. Non-stop 90s with a belter from Bon Jovi, which we really don't play. 5 minutes and 23 seconds of glorious East Coast rock on the way. Shola Amma and Sash as well. It's a mixed old playlist for you this afternoon, but it's all good stuff. If you want to get in contact, it's always nice to hear what you're up to. 07740938500 is our WhatsApp number. Or if for some reason it's easier to email, then just go through the website from nationplayer.com.
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0: me, baby. Britney Spears, Bon Jovi, Blaze of Glory. When was the last time you heard that? Sash, encore une fois. Chola Amma, You Might Need Somebody. Yeah, great songs from a great decade. We're going to chill things out a little bit in the next 10 minutes. Tony Rich Project and a gorgeous chill classic from Mariah Carey coming up as well.
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A Grammy Award winner from Tony Rich and the Tony Rich Project. Now, he became really famous writing great songs for other people, but then he went out on his own and ended up winning his own Grammy for Nobody Knows. Wonder Stuff, Size of a Cow before that. Let's keep it on the slightly chill tip, though, at the moment. Yeah, Thursday afternoon across the UK. I'm Neil Fox. Late Lunch, Early Drive. We're Nation 90s.

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0: Non-stop 90s, Thursday afternoon. Foxy here with the late lunch and the early drive. A great forgotten 90s classic has been suggested. Blue Pearl. Have not played that for a long time. That's on the way in a minute.
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0: Angie was last week's big winner. I wonder whether you are going to be this week's big winner tomorrow. 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We're quarter charged at the standard rate. Got to be over 18. All the rules for our network competition are on the website. Lines are closing at 5 tomorrow, so make sure your number's in the draw. For a chance of winning 750,000 quid, just text the word PLAY to 65115, then you know you are in the draw.
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love it. Naked in the Rain from Blue Pearl, a forgotten 90s classic. Marty in Hull, thank you very much indeed for suggesting that one. Much appreciated. Nice thought. I've not played that for a long time. You are correct. If I can do the same for you one day, one afternoon, let me know songs you haven't heard for a long time. Maybe songs you ended up buying in the 90s. Could have been the first song you bought. One of your all-time favourites. 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If you have just joined us, we're trying to give away £750,000. And it could be in your bank account by 6 tomorrow. Keep listening.

0: 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Neil Fox here. 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
0: Already after 3 o'clock, Thursday afternoon across the UK, and another hour of non-stop 90s starts with Hootie and the Blowfish.

0: Great sweep of songs, 90s classics, every one of them. Hootie and the Blowfish, Alanis Morissette, Ironic, Joyride Roxette, and for some pure feel-good dance floor action, West End and Sybil, and the old Philly song, The Love I Lost. Right, welcome to Thursday afternoon. Let me give you some lyrics to a brilliant song. You work out the artist and you work out the title. It was from a classic album. Here we go. I won't let you down. I will not give you up. Gotta have some faith in the sound. Name the artist, name the title. I won't let you down. I will not give you up. Gotta have some faith in the sound. Is that ringing any bells with you? Let's see if you're right in just a moment. Can't wait to play it. It's a classic.
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A little bit of Thursday feel good from the Spice Girls and Spice Up Your Life, and it was George Michael, Freedom 90. If you worked it out from that first line, I won't let you down, I will not give you up, from that amazing album, Listen Without Prejudice, Volume 1. A few big birthdays today. If it's yours, I hope you're having a nice one. Shia LaBeouf, the movie star, is 40 today. Now, for a few years, he was like the hottest thing in the world, wasn't he? And then he seems to have disappeared off the planet for some reason. Joshua Jackson, 48 today. Hugh Laurie, 67 today. It's also International Lynx Day, nothing to do with the deodorant, and International Yarn Bombing Day. And, of course, the World Cup begins as well. All that. We'll dive a little bit deeper into some of those international days. Weirdly, they are quite relevant to this country.

0: Frampton appears with his chilled 90s playlist. Right, all that a little bit later on. Coolio on the way very shortly.
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0: great track to bellow along to, right? Sheryl Crow, If It Makes You Happy. Robin S and Electronic before it. Foxy here, We Are Nation 90s, with such a brilliant song from the brand new Heavies, and a classic from Mr. Robbie Williams on the way as well.
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brand new Heavies and Midnight at the Oasis. Hope your Thursday's going all right so far. We got you all through the morning. We're halfway through Thursday afternoon. If you're sitting at work, maybe chance just to down tools for a moment and crank the radio up and sing along.

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0: A Thursday afternoon, Neil Fox here. It's Drive Time. We are Nation 90s. I mean, what a great decade. Elton John, Desiree, Fatboy Slim, Praise You, Backstreet Boys, All I Have to Give. Four completely different artists, different styles of songs, but all one great decade. REM on the way very shortly, and Jamiroquai. And a quick question for you. Did you used to play with Lego, or do you still play with Lego? The answer is probably yes. I think we probably all have at some time. Me and my two older brothers, when we were kids, obsessed with Lego. Had this giant box that we just used to make all kinds of weird and wonderful things. And now, obviously, I've got three kids of my own. When they were younger, non-stop Lego all the time, and some incredible things to build. So in there somewhere are Millennium Falcons and Jeeps and all kinds of motorbikes and cars that we've all built that came in the Lego kits that are now in a giant box that every now and again on a rainy day we sit down and just play. Even now, absolutely love it. There's a reason why I'm talking Lego. Today is National Play Day, but I'll explain how, because of that, you could end up winning 600 quid. But more details in the next 10 minutes, right? In the meantime, if you want to get in contact at all, 07740938500, or you can always email me or any of the team here at Nation 90s through the website, through nationplayer.com. 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

across the UK, Neil Fox here. It's Drive Time. We are Nation 90s. Thursday, 11th of June. I don't know if you realise, it is World Play Day today. It's really important to just take some time out just to play, to have some fun, to relax, just to be creative, whether you're a kid or an adult. Now, I have to say, when I was a kid, I had these two older brothers and we had a giant box of Lego. My father used to go to Scandinavia a lot on business. He used to bring back endless boxes. And we just have, in the end, this just giant box and make all this crazy stuff. And how excited we were to go and show our mum all the weird and wonderful shapes and creations we had done with this. And then, of course, now I've got three kids of my own. Well, they're all grown up, but when they were young, again, Lego. And not only they're playing with it, but of course it gave us adults another sneaky chance just to go and play and make some crazy stuff. So today, to celebrate World Play Day, the Lego group are giving you the chance to win an incredible £600 worth of Lego bricks, which is a whole load of Lego sets for you and your family, and also the chance to win an incredible family day out. 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And celebrate World Play Day. I know you can play any day, and we should do some play every single day, but just to highlight it and the importance of play, not just for kids, but for adults too. It's good for us. World Play Day today. I hope you're having a nice one. Maybe while Jamiroquai's on, just, okay, down tools.

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lifetime. Neil Fox here. We are Nation 90s, Moloko, Sing It Back. Now, Thursday, June 11th is celebrated every year as International Lynx Day. And this is the beautiful big cat called the Lynx. Global awareness and an event dedicated to celebrating this elusive wildcat, trying to protect their habitats, promote peaceful coexistence with local wildlife as well. What I didn't realise, and if you look up lynx, if you don't know exactly what they look like, they're beautiful with these sort of pointed ears and this little bobbed tail. They are beautiful looking animals. They used to be native to the UK. The Eurasian lynx was native here, and they're trying to do some work now to reintroduce it into mountainous areas and forests as well. Yes, the Eurasian lynx. I wonder whether we will see it back on our shores, but they are incredibly elusive, primarily active at night, and possess unbelievable hearing and are incredibly beautiful. Have a look. Just look up the Eurasian lynx, a stunning looking animal. If you're involved in any way in the conservation or promoting International Lynx Day, well, I hope you're having a good one and doing a great job.

0: good does Kelly Jones sound on that track? A Thousand Trees, Stereophonics, Swear Nation 90s, Eternal on the Way Shortly, and Oasis. 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
0: 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Got to be over 18. All the rules are on the website. Lines are closing 5 tomorrow. You're playing for £750,000. Good luck.
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0: afternoon across the UK. Right, Foxy here on Drive Time with four more great songs and one great decade with Entrance, Beats International, Mark Cohn, and Was Not Was and Shake Your Head, all from the 90s. New Radicals on the way very shortly. Blur coming up as well. Mariah Carey before 6 o'clock. Cranberries and Chesney Hawks and Alison Limerick. All that is on the way. 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

0: this song not just make you smile? Love it. Mavericks, Dance the Night Away. Bap, bap, bap, bap. slightly weird end anyway. Right, Foxy here. We are Nation 90s. Janet Jackson, Blur and the New Rads in that sweep of songs. All Saints and In Spiral Carpets coming up in just a mo. 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
6: A few questions that I need to know. How you could ever hurt me so.

sunshine from Aswad. Right, Thursday, the sun's coming this weekend, don't worry. All Saints and Never Ever before that. I did mention that it is International Yarn Bombing Day today, and I was thinking, what the hell is that? It's celebrated annually on this day, June 11th, a global street art movement where crafters cover public objects like trees or statues, benches, bike racks, maybe even post boxes with colourful knitted or crocheted pieces to brighten up urban spaces. That's what it's all about. We've got lots of yarn bombing gangs and people involved around the UK. Honestly, this is a whole new thing to me. If you're involved in yarn bombing, which is something I've never heard of, I'm guessing probably most of us have never heard of, but we have seen the lovely little knitted tops on post boxes. I knew about that, but I didn't know everything else to do with trees and benches. Anyway, happy International Yarn Bombing Day today.

0: the last time you heard this, if ever, in Spiral Carpets. Right, this is how it feels. Alison Limerick on the way very shortly with a club classic, Lightning Seeds. And I'm going to try and squeeze in Chesney Hawks as well for you to sing along to before 6.
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0: such a great song to sing along to. Chesney, the one and only. What a great pop song. Thank you for listening this afternoon. Right, that's it for our late lunch and our early drive. Trevor Marshall is on the way. I'm back tomorrow at 2. 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
6: The evening with Trev with you through till 10. Thank you, Foxy. He's back tomorrow from 2. We play the best variety of 90s hits. Here we are then, till 10, you and I together. We've got UB40 come out, but the lead vocalist was Elizabeth Pronk on this. Wonderful name. Wonder why they chose Alice DJ.

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0: Wonderful cast and guiding star on Nation 90s with Trev with you on this Thursday night. 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

Still sounds so, so good. So fresh as well. Major 90s George Michael, Hear the Pain on this Thursday evening with Trev with you through till 10. We play the best variety of 90s hits. We prove it all the time as well. Todd Terry coming up. But now, Chuck and Emus and Players, yeah. Tease Me on Major 90s.

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TLC, Don't Go Jason Waterfalls, whoever that is. It's Nation 90s Thursday night with Trev, playing the best variety of 90s hits. Good news is the weather takes a bit of a twist for the weekend. Dare I say it could be barbecue weather again this weekend. Right, take that now. 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

Jones. Can't Stop This Thing We Started. Roberto Has Breakfast for your Friday morning, tomorrow morning from 6. 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
0: 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What?

live when the lights go out on Nation 90. It's Thursday night with Trev hanging around with you till 10. Have you had a good day? Look forward to your weekend. Friday, the best day of the week tomorrow. And the weather's turning to a decent weekend is ahead of us. Dry and quite warm as well. Right, here's a song that's been covered by, I didn't realise, Mel B, Adam Lambert, Robbie Williams, and of course, Tom Jones for the movie Jerky Boys in 95. But the original is the best, in my humble opinion. Lenny, Are You Gonna Go My Way on Nation 90s.

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speakers turn up to 11 here in the studio for that one. Singing out loud, I was. The Goo Goo Dolls, Iris, on Nation 90s, the best variety of 90s hits on this Thursday night. So from the Goo Goo Dolls to a former Go-Go, here's Belinda Carlisle on Nation 90s.

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to, hold me, thrill me, kiss me, kill me, do what you want to me on Nation 90. It's Thursday night with Trev hanging around with you till 10. One of the most influential albums of the 90s was 1995. It was Alanis Morissette. It was groundbreaking. Everyone sung it out loud. And this is Hand in My Pocket, Nation 90's Alanis Morissette.

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0: Right Town, Your Woman on Nation 90s, the best variety of 90s hits. 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
0: 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Will it be you that gets that life-changing call? 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

0: 90s. 1994 it was, Blur, Girls and Boys, from the iconic album which featured Greyhounds on the front of Part Life. Nation 90s on this Thursday night. So iconic, that song, that Tom York from Radiohead said if there's one song he'd wish he'd written, it would be that one, Girls and Boys, Blur. Right, Thursday night, we played the best variety of 96 and Nation 90s up next. Garbage, Stupid Girl and James, Sit Down for Your Next. Come on.
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Britney, sometimes on Nation 90s, the best variety of 90s hits. I'm back with you tomorrow evening from 6. Roberto has breakfast for you when you wake up. And Foxy, of course, will drive you home for your Friday afternoon from 2. And Nation 90s chilled on the way in the next 10 with Mark Franklin. 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

Chilled 90s got underway tonight with Seal, Kiss from a Rose, and There's Heart, All I Wanna Do. Hello, good evening. I'm Mark Franklin, here to round off your Thursday with some really, really great relaxing and chilled songs from this great decade of music. We are on until midnight. Brand new heavies soon, but now this is Boyzone. They did love their covers, didn't they? This is Words.

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This was the first Rick Astley single post Stock Aitken and Waterman. Cry for Help, 1991, and a top 10 hit for him as well. What a tune. Good evening, you are listening to Nation 90s. I'm Mark Franklin, and it's chilled 90s until midnight. Roxette are next. This is Almost Unreal.

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The unmistakable voice of Heather Small, M People, and Just For You on Chilled 90s. This is Nation 90s. Welcome. Really good to have you with me tonight. My name's Mark Franklin. Hope you're enjoying the tunes that I've selected to play so far. Got loads more before we finish at midnight. Here's Omar, and There's Nothing Like This.

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very start of the decade. Big hit 1990 for David A. Stewart and Candy Dulfer. That is Lily Was Here on Chilled 90s from Nation 90s. What a tune that is. Saxophone is just superb. I'm Mark Franklin, next to play Deep by E17.

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Lovely song from Michael Jackson. That is Stranger in Moscow on Chilled 90s. Hello, evening, welcome. My name's Mark Franklin and you are listening to Nation 90s. Thank you so much for choosing to round off your Thursday here. This is Erykah Badu and On and On.

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I love that. So good. It's Won by U2 on Chilled 90s from Nation 90s. And that is just about it. Thank you for joining me this evening. I shall return on Sunday night from 9 to round off your weekend. I hope you can come back and join me. Have a great Friday. Have a great weekend. Final tune tonight comes from Janet Jackson.

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Big Mouth Billy Bass didn't have much bass. You're listening to the 90s. But the 90s did. 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